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It's the Memorial Day 500 countdown, all holiday weekend long, number 29.

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Guns N' Roses, welcome to the jungle at 27 on the Top 500 Memorial Day weekend countdown. 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

102.5 KCOK, Seattle's Rock. AC/DC on that highway to hell. Yes, traffic, more people driving this weekend than ever before. I mean, gas is more expensive, but flying, man, that is getting really expensive too. Come As You Are, Nirvana. Ken Dasha rocking this Memorial Day Monday. For the barbecues and the fun and getting together with family and friends, please, somewhere along the way today, keep a good thought for those who gave their lives in honor of this country. The ultimate sacrifice, and we just say prayers and thank you.

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Rocking this Memorial Day Monday, Ken Daschau, Rocky, the fight song from Survivor, Eye of the Tiger.

0: Hi, it's Ken Dasho on 102.5 KZOK. 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

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Aerosmith with Dream On at number 22. The Memorial Day 500 countdown. 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

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Tommy and Gina, Living on a Prayer. That is coming in at number 17. It is your countdown. You picked your faves. It's a top 500 Memorial Day countdown to number 16. And this could have been one, two, or three. It's Queen.

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The Memorial Day 500 Countdown, playing the top 500 rock songs ever made. Number 15.

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Okay, we've been eating all weekend, burgers, hot dogs, fries, coleslaw, having some drinks. I couldn't eat another thing. Well, that cherry pie looks really good. Here's Warrant.

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Appreciate you having us on wherever the day is taking you.

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Memorial Day weekend and the best rock songs ever. The Memorial Day 500 continues. Number 13.

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0: Battles Rock, 102.5 KZOK. The Memorial Day 500 is winding down as we are about ready to crack the top 10, the Red Hot Chili Peppers. And at number 12, Blood Sugar Sex Magik. I mean, the quintessential album for them. They work with Rick Rubin. It was a page-turner for them because the prior album, Mother's Milk, which would have the Red Hot Chili Peppers doing Stevie Wonder's Higher Ground, which was incredible, that was in 1989. And that's kind of what opened the door. And then this masterpiece of an album that, again, it's one of those 1992 albums you can just turn on and let it track every single song and write it out. It is a work of art. Reload, get back to it with song number 11, one of the all-time classics and true metal masterpieces from back in the day. At number 11, more of the Memorial Day 500 weekend countdown is coming right up.
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Number 11 from Black Sabbath, the grunge, the raw, the metal, 2 minutes and 46 seconds of Hell on Earth. Paranoid, as we get ready to roll into the top 10 of the Memorial Day 500. Joan Jett cracks the list at number 10. We go back to 1982. A cover, a song that she tweaked just enough to come at it from the female perspective. It's I.

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Number 9.

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The unofficial start of summer starts with our official Memorial Day 500. Number 7.

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Hope you've been enjoying the long weekend. We're about ready to crack the top five of the Memorial Day 500, just minutes away on this Monday night with a big rig.

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1: 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It's 102.5 KZOK, the obligatory, the one. Back at number one, Led Zeppelin's Stairway to Heaven as the Memorial Day 500 weekend countdown completes. Some years, it's Queen. We've had Bohemian Rhapsody at the top. It's crazy because this year, Queen's We Will Rock You, We Are the Champions made the top 10. But no other Queen song made the top 10. Bohemian Rhapsody was number 16 this year. Crazy how it works and how it fluctuates. I hope you enjoyed the countdown. I hope you enjoyed the weekend with us. Motley Crue and Dr. Feelgood with a big rig.

102.5 KZOK, Seattle's rock. Very excited for the new Def Leppard to come this year. Very excited because really there isn't much Def Leppard's ever done that I didn't go, I like that. I mean, I really like their album Slang, which came out many, many moons ago and had kind of that classic 80s feel. And the title track Slang, which was great as well. Dig in to the classics from Def Leppard while we await the new. Spraying It on the Heartbreak with the Big Rig.

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A little bit after 9 o'clock with the big rig and the money wrapped up last week. But you know the money starts a week from today again, right? The biggest money giveaway we've ever had wrapped around America's birthday. And I will explain all that in just two songs.

0: tell me is it put me into number two. Yeah, that's why he doesn't bring up on 311.
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It's 102.5 KZOK. 250 years of America, and we are celebrating with 250K. What that means, it all begins a week from today. I'm going to tell you everything. Two songs from right now on this Monday night.

102.5 KZOK, Seattle's Rock. Whether it's artificial or actual, we lack all intelligence here. 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

Seattle's Rock, 102.5 KZOK, just after 11 o'clock. I know, man. Hard to believe a three-day weekend is already almost over. If you're working third shift, it is. You're into your Tuesday, so you're going, man. Now, a week from today, we're celebrating America's big 250th birthday with 250K. I'll explain what all that means. Just two songs from right now. It's Blondie with

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Getting excited for a little more than a month when the Stones, July 10th, will give us Foreign Tongues with a lot of special guests on their latest album and some really good tunes. I like what I've heard so far. In the Stars is such a great song. You haven't gotten to hear that yet. You go to my Big Rig blog. You can listen to it. The lyric video is up there to catch it on demand.

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AC/DC back in a few weeks in the U.S., kicking off their U.S. tour date. Charlotte gets their first show on July 11th.

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1: The other day, a Good Samaritan won a big jackpot after turning in a missing lottery ticket. I've got the story for you coming up next.

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Tuesday. At least it's not Monday. And we got twofers for you. It's Two for Tuesday. 102.5 KZOK, Seattle's Rock.

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1: Well, we just wrapped up the Memorial Day weekend. Memorial Day yesterday, of course. Now we're on to, well, we have June, then July. The 4th of July is coming up. And I heard that Oreo will be releasing red, white, and blue cookies to celebrate America's 250th birthday. Red, white, and blue Oreos cookies.

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1: 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Some men you just can't reach. So you get what we had here last week, which is the way he wants it. 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

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More dates for the Eagles at Sphere in Las Vegas. 2 in September, 4 in November. 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

102.5 KZOK welcomes Journey, the Climate Pledge Arena, coming up September 21st. That is a Monday night, though. It kind of sucks. It's a school night. But, you know, it's a Final Frontier Tour. It's the last Journey show, so I think it'll be worth it to be tired the next day. You know, it's at least the last Journey show until Steve Perry gets back into the band. Although I don't see that happening anytime soon, so don't hold your breath. You will die. Get all the info on the show and a shot at tickets at KZOK.com. Happy Tuesday. It's Ozzy. Awesome.

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102.5 KZOK. It's Tanner. So we're, what, like 3 weeks away from hosting our first match of the 2026 FIFA World Cup at Lumen Field? Yeah, Belgium is set to play Egypt on June 15th, but it will not be called Lumen Field during that time. And they're just going to simplify it to Seattle Stadium. You know, even the banners have already been covered. So just Seattle Stadium, just to make have it make more sense for people on this side of the world. Lumen Field, what the hell is that? 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Happy Tuesday.

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1: You know, there were a lot of races over the weekend, but the most important race, without question, in my opinion, was the Weenie 500 at the Indianapolis Motor Speedway. Yes, six Oscar Mayer Mobiles competed for the Borg Wiener Trophy. And it was action-packed, man. At one point, one Oscar Mayer Wiener swerved at another Oscar Mayer Wiener that was named the Seattle Dog.
2: Sliding out, though, and having a look, Seattle Dog making a move. That's a block, Townsend. That's absolutely a block.
3: That is a dirty wiener. I don't think I can endorse that kind of behavior.
2: They were buns to buns.
1: Yeah, it was dangerous swerving a big giant wienermobile like that. And in the end, it looks like New York Dog claimed victory, and the crowd was not happy.
4: Here comes New York Dog, Chili Dog, looking to make the move around the outside on the run down to the yard of bricks. Who's it going to be? It's New York Dog, and the crowd hate it. The crowd are on their feet and furious. I have never seen a winner be more disrespected at the Speedway than the New York Dog.
1: Well, I mean, they all look the same. Is it really that big of a deal who wins? Anyway, the Wienermobile, the Weenie 500, what a time to be alive.
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McCartney was Stephen Colbert's final guest on The Late Show last week. 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

The Mariners smoked the A's last night, 9-2. They're going to be playing them again later on this evening. The game will start at 6:40, so, you know, get some dinner. Have yourself a beer or two. Don't go overboard. You know, it's Tuesday, for God's sakes. But go Mariners. It's KZOK.

You know, it's going to be nice being able to walk through Pike Street Market with a drink in your hands. You know, legally this time. It's 102.5 KZOK. Yeah, June 5th through Labor Day, you're going to be able to walk through Pike Street Market with an alcoholic beverage. Finally, you don't have to hide your beer in your hiking bladder anymore. Like, oh, it's all warm and flat.

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So I don't know what's with the secrecy here, but Pearl Jam has said that they have chosen a new drummer, but we're not going to find out who it is till they take the stage in September. So, all right. I mean, why? I don't know why you just don't tell us now. Like, and they've hired Animal from the Muppets. It's 102.5 KZOK. 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

So how'd you like to get out of Seattle for a little bit and go see Motley Crue in the city of your choice? Like, you know, I want to go see Motley Crue in Roanoke. Well, for one, why the hell would you want to go to Roanoke? I don't know if you got a grandma there or something. Anyway, if you'd like to see Motley Crue in the city of your choice, meet the band, and get an autographed guitar, you got to listen to KZOK on our iHeartRadio app.

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Well, we're less than 3 weeks away before the FIFA World Cup match takes over Seattle, and I do mean take over, man. The traffic is going to be a nightmare. They've been, of course, hammering the message that people should rely on public transit when possible, which I think is adorable. Like, I'm going to ride the bus after driving for 25 minutes. Anyway, if you want to get all the info on detours and all that stuff, it's going to be chaos regardless, but plan ahead. KZOK.com. Happy Tuesday. It's Creedence on KZOK.

102.5 KZOK. It's Tanner. So I got a feeling the Red Hot Chili Peppers are going to have a very nice summer after they just sold their music catalog for a little over $300 million. Probably see 63-year-old Anthony Kiedis on a boat somewhere with his very young girlfriend as she sets up his email on Outlook. It's very difficult.

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2: So the Osbournes are defending their decision to create an AI avatar of Ozzy that fans are going to be able to interact with. Yeah, this is an interactive avatar. It's going to appear on life-size touchscreens across the U.S. and the U.K. this summer. And it just seems a bit weird. You know, and some people think it's distasteful. Like they're just trying to, you know, make money off their late father. Jack Osborne is defending it, though.
3: It's going to be so tasteful what we're doing. It's not going to be lame. It's not like you can sit there and like, it's really complex what we're doing. This isn't just like hooking up an image of my dad to ChatGPT. This is some like high level technology that we're going to be working with, and it's going to feel very real. And it's kind
2: of... All right, he goes on for like another 30 seconds. Explain. I think the point is, Jack, is that the fact that you're doing it at all is a little distasteful. You know, let your poor father rest, for God's sakes. Let him haunt us in the afterlife, which is what he would prefer.
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Well, the Mariners beat the A's last night 9-2. They're going to be playing them again later on this evening. The game's going to start at 6:40. So, yeah, man, grab some dinner. Have some spaghetti or some chicken or microwave a hungry man. Whatever. Just enjoy yourself tonight and go Mariners. It's 102.5 KZOK.

0: Hey, good morning. It's 102.5 KZOK. It's Tanner, and all this week, we do have your free tickets to go see Seattle's own Queensryche when they take over Snoqualmie Casino in October, which will be a fun night, man. Go see a show at the casino, play a little blackjack afterwards, wake up, hungover. Where's my wallet? Yeah, all the things, but at least you'll have a good story. If you want to win, I already gave you this hour, or sorry, today's keyword, but I'll give it to you again. Today's keyword is city. So download our iHeartRadio app right now. And once you have KZOK streaming, press that microphone button at the top and then say the word city into the microphone. You could score tickets to that show and good luck.
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Well, there are a lot of tributes over the weekend for legendary NASCAR driver Kyle Busch, who unfortunately passed away. You know, he apparently died from a severe case of pneumonia and sepsis, which my mom, it's almost taken my mom a couple of times at sepsis. It's no joke. 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

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Of course, Journey's Final Frontier Tour is coming up September 21st. It's the last one for Journey. Because these guys hate each other. Any more tours are...

0: just a Monday dressed up like a Tuesday. Except we got twofers. Got that working for us.
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After Tuesday, even the calendar goes WTF. 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
1: We thank you for being a part of our workday. 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Here's a twofer of heart on a twofer Tuesday.

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1: I'm always fascinated by bees and all the good work that they do because we really do need bees to survive. Well, did you know that bees pollinate 90% of the world's wildflower plants? That's a cool fact, right? Hey, it's Two for Tuesday. Here's a twofer of Pearl Jam.

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1: Well, here's an interesting fact, and it's a name for it. It's called Ozempic personality. So if you are taking anything like Ozempic or Ozempic, and you feel like your personality is different, I think I can explain it because I was reading an article about it. I'll tell you more about it in just about 15 minutes, but here's a twofer of the Chili Peppers.

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1: So you know when restaurants and stores bring back flavors, certain things, seasonal, just for the summertime? Well, it's interesting because Costco and KFC are both bringing back something just for the summer. And the old joke used to be that pregnant women crave both of them. Ooh, that's a tough one, right? Think about that, and I'll tell you what it is in just about 15 minutes.

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I hope you're enjoying the twofers on your Two for Tuesday. It's Maria Melito with a double shot of Elton John.

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0: 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Foreigner, seeing double these days on a two for Tuesday. 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

102.5 KZOK, Seattle's Rock. A back to work Tuesday. Hope it was a fun holiday weekend. It's the Stone Temple Pilots. For everybody driving back across state lines, it's an interstate love song.

0: Seattle's Rock 102.5 KZOK. Guns N' Roses taking us to Paradise on a 2 for Tuesday. Back to work 2 for Tuesday. Paradise City and rockin' Bob Dylan's Knocking on Heaven's Door. Ken Daschow looking at the Rock and Roll Datebook. Happy birthday to Lenny Kravitz celebrating this year. Stevie Nicks celebrating today as well. And it is also the late Lee Von Helm from the band. The singer, drummer, mandolinist. One of the sweetest men I've ever had the pleasure to meet. Sort of person, met him first time on the tour bus, said, Lee Von Helm, what an honor to meet you. And he said, oh, come here, son, give me a hug. Sit down, tell me about you. And just one of those good old Southern boys with a love and a smile that you felt like immediately he was your oldest friend. Lee Von, I know you're making some beautiful music up there with the lads.
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Oh, believe me, Tom Petty got his wings immediately with songs like Learning to Fly and American Girl. On this Two for Tuesday, it's Green Day. Good riddance? No. Even after the breakup, I hope you had the time of your life.

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